beat creator. Before that, Ridiculously Genius Rework, just released earlier this week. Yuha, my neighbor, put his hand on the Stone Cold Classic. Stone Cold Classic, DJ Jinx, super sharp shooter, super dark ampoyat. See the slang over there. And whatnot. Okay, continuing. Deeper into the 160 BPMs. Come on, forecasts. Keep it steep. Keep it busy. Also, Atulash Mal, Atulash

studios, up to your step. The whole office is listening, vibing. Jungle Massive, all my people out there. Kinemax, Pensive Kebab coming up next. And Blend is coming up next too. Hold up.

I love you. I suppose that's my cue. Pardon me. Time for a few shout outs. Who am I missing? Out to DJ Heatwave. I love you. Out to Ginny Dark. Out to Senior Grappa. Out to Mo Jason. Out to Sister Pants. I love you. Out to They Demi Brer. Out to Supermax. And yeah. Hold Chan fam. Everyone out there. Also, I love you. All the future surfers podcasting the shout out of this show. It's Friday. Wait.

Let's suppose that you were able every night to dream any dream you wanted to dream. And that you could, for example, have the power within one night to dream 75 years of time. And you would naturally, as you began on this adventure of dreams, you would fulfill all your wishes. You would have every kind of pleasure you could receive. And after several nights, he would say, "Well, that's pretty great. Pretty great. But now let's have a surprise. Let's have a dream which isn't under control. Well, something is going to happen to me that I don't know what it's going to be." And then you would get more and more adventurous. And you would make further and further out gambles as to what you would dream.

5 years of time. And you would naturally, as you began on this adventure of dreams, you would fulfill all your wishes. You would have every kind of pleasure. You would say, well, that was pretty great. But now let's have a surprise. Let's have a dream which isn't under control. Well, something is going to happen to me that I don't know what it's going to be. And then you would get more and more adventurous, and you would make further and further out gambles as to what you would dream. And finally, you would dream

It's Lizzy Hag of dishing out those track IDs. The whole track list will be up and loaded with the show later on, up in the Chant FM Mixcloud. I never thought I played Skrillex, but like, you know, a tuna is a tuna is a tuna. If it's good enough, hell, I play it. Pardon me, might have done a bit of miscalculus over here with the time-wise. So, if the pensive kebab Jedi Master won't mind, we'll cross over the line with a few minutes. In the meantime, last two nights.

0: very much for listening, Nando, for the show. I hope you've been enjoying it. Got like one tuna left. Pardon me, pensive kebab. Pardon me, Oskmal. I don't know what happened. Math hasn't never been my strongest thingy out there. Anyway, I wanna do a bit of a change in the mood board. After all, it just hit November. It's gonna be hard. It's gonna get dark. Less than five leaves left over here. It's like really, really. Mordor is here. The darkness is here. Live and direct from Helsinki. Sonic Soul Shakers will return next month. The first Friday. Holy shit, it's like December. So, time to hit the goth vibe through September sun. Past the October rust. Now we must voyage through. The October. At the King Peter Steele, rest in peace. At the King DJ Rashad, rest in peace. Out to all the artists played on the show. Highest salutes. So signing out with this monolithic of a tuna, the almighty type of negative. So
1: September sun blowing golden hair. Now keeping my son, she was never there.

Hope the mic levels are good. Morning, everyone. This is the first of hopefully many of Serve Chilled Breakfast Radio shows. It's going to take it easy. Start the week right. Keep it nice and mellow, innit? Hope you're all doing good. And I hope you all had nice weekends. Take it easy.

Morning, Ask. How are you? How was your weekend? Has anyone got any weekend goss for me? Was it mellow? Was it chilled? Was it leery? Let me know.

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I went swimming with Toby. That was quite nice. Little Toby, not Big Toby. But I would love to go swimming with Big Toby. But yeah, that was about it, really. Nice. Nice and served, chilled.

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Because it's fucking Baltic here at the Walktopes and Nursery this morning. My gosh.

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Yeah, swimming pool's jokes with a kid is literally just a lot of fun. Just fucking launch him around. Good fun. Wholesome. Yes, Fives. Good morning. How you doing? How's your weekend? How have you been? It's been ages, man.

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Hope levels are good. Mic level not too hot. Like I say, we're just going to keep it easy. Start the week right, innit? Yeah.

Yeah, yeah, that one is fucking mega. Clear Soul off that, just magic album. And yeah, this one coming up next, also really good. Morning, Kiki. Hi.

Alrighty. Yeah, that one was Yanis Carbotta off of his album A Magic Spin, which came out early 2023, I think. Really, really good. It truly is A Magic Spin. Very, very good album. And from a Yanis to a Janis now. This one, Janis Walker.

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Let me know. 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That's the goal. 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

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Like, it is battered beyond belief. So this would be a good tester. If this is too crackly, let me know. I'm not going to pull it, but just let me know. Good for the future. It's a tune, though. That's why I'm playing it.

Alrighty, thanks for bearing with all those crackles at the start and a little bit throughout. It's like one of those picture discs, right? But I swear to God, this is like pressed on a fucking dinner plate or something. It feels like, I don't know, like an alloy wheel or something. 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Hope you've had a good morning, and I hope you can have a good day. 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

Okie dokie. 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I'm gonna try and make this like a regular thing. I've enjoyed doing this. It was good fun. It was nice being back in here with you lot. Yeah. It's been good. Take it easy. Have a lovely day. Have a lovely week. I'm gonna try and pop into the channel more. I've missed it a lot. Life's been a bit mad and busy, but it's a bit more settled now. So hopefully gonna make some more time for it. Yeah, make more time for you lot. You deserve it. Love you. Bye.

0: 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Beans.
1: Hello. Hello. My name is Marlon Rando, and you're listening to my Hour of Horsepower. Get it?

Hello, good evening. Auf Wiedersehen. It's a horse special. Why horses, Rando, you ask? I have no fucking clue. I just thought it would be funny. I think I made a bad joke about it a couple of weeks ago on one of the shows of like, hey, I should do a horse special. And it kind of stuck. So, yeah, far be it from me not to take a vague concept and stretch it to the point where it snaps. But I will let you into a little behind the scenes secret. This show is going to be shit because I haven't really had time to put it together. I have just kind of done a Google search for songs about horses and mash them all into a playlist and hopefully it works. Why have I not bothered to do my research or my homework for this show? Because I've been really fucking depressed. January is hitting hard, lads. It's going. It's doing a number on me. But, you know, we move. Or should I say, we trot, we gallop, we neigh, we swish. We do all the horse things.

0: We miss you, Sophie.
1: Real hot girl shit.

To people asking in the chat, yes, it is another horse show. I was not aware there had been previous horse shows. I'm loving all the horse gifts though. I knew we had a lot of horse gifts on the channel, but I wasn't aware of quite how many.

apparently horses cannot breathe through their mouths. I presume this means they breathe through their noses or another part of their body, but yeah. Horse fact number one.

This song isn't really about horses, though. It's about cocaine. For songs that are about horses and also drugs, you might want to find something about ketamine, but I don't really know any good songs about ketamine. There's also the Prince track where he says, now he's doing horse, it's June, but it's not June, and no one around me is doing smack.

Apparently, horses also cannot vomit. Oh, sorry, I don't know what happened there. Yeah, this is just all horse facts all the time. Is that free horse facts they're giving you now? I need to find more. Basically, I've just found a Reddit thread that's all about horse facts, so I will be reading those out throughout the course of the show.

according to you, Anna, of this chat, horses get farted on than any, well, horses get farted on more than any other animal. I haven't seen any proof of this in any of the horse legends that I am currently reading up on, but I'm going to take his word for it because I don't really know that much about horses. I just know they exist and they're big. So, yeah. Oh, and one called Scotty died and Flo did an obituary to it or something like that. Anyway, rip Scotty. It seems like you were a good horse. Hope you're eating many apples in heaven. Bet you loved a bit of cat.

another horse fact. Apparently horses don't have collarbones. Never knew that. I mean, in fairness, I don't know why a horse would need a collarbone. It's not like it's wearing a suit and tie or anything. But yeah, horses do not have collarbones. Horse fact number 6. Yeah, we're full of the facts tonight.

Horse fact time. A horse's sense of smell is so strong and sensitive that they can smell another horse's poop and know what mood the horse was in. Which is quite something. I mean, I want to say I wish I could do that, but that would require me to have to smell a lot of shit, and I think that's just a step too far.

Horse fact. Horses have more facial expressions than chimpanzees. Horses only have one bone fewer in their bodies than humans, and apparently their hoof acts as a middle finger. So if you are kicked by a horse, it's like they're flipping you the bird. Listen, I can't say if these facts are correct or not. I am literally just getting this shit off Reddit. So if they are not true, I would recommend blaming Reddit instead of me. I am not a horse expert. I'm just a silly lady doing a radio show about horses because it seemed like a good idea at the time.

I do want to say it's a Reddit for horse experts. It's not like just some random Reddit. It's not like I've gone on one about, I don't know, Real Housewives or cooking and done a search for horses. Apparently these people own horses and know their shit about horses. But I'm still skeptical because it's Reddit.

Horse facts time. Horses can drink beer. In fact, vets will often prescribe them beer because it helps them sweat. Guinness is the all-time favourite, in case you're wondering, which is why there might be a Guinness shortage at the moment. I'm just going to throw in a few more horse facts because, you know, the show's nearly over. Got to get them in while you can. Here we go. Horses don't have object permanence. So the horse that hangs on the wall is not the same horse that lies on the ground. I'm sorry. I don't know what this person's talking about. The horse that hangs on the wall. This is why horses often spook at things a human feels they should know. Horses can feel emotions of others as well as intent. A horse can turn their ears, and their hearing is a lot more powerful than ours. They can actually hear your heartbeat. But, like, I can hear people's hearts beat if you put your head to their chest. You're not special, horses. Just because I'm doing a whole show about you, I can hear a heartbeat as well, you know.

last one of the night. So saddle up, or saddle off, as it were, because we're riding the horses back to the paddock. We've learned a lot of facts about them tonight. We've learned that they don't have a sense of smell, they have a very good sense of smell. That they don't have collarbones. That they can't vomit. And that they can't breathe through their mouths.

0: That's it for tonight, Cowboys. It's another Hour of Horsepower done and dusted. Next week we will have, I'm thinking of doing like a Ryuichi Sakamoto special. If people are into that, let me know. And it gives me, I think it would be nice, mostly because I've been listening to a lot of his stuff recently and remembering just what a catalogue of bangers that man has of all sorts. So, yeah, might be a Ryuichi Sakamoto special next week. Let's just see how I feel. I'm hoping I get out of this horrible depression funk that I've been in for the past few weeks, because it's not fun. And quite frankly, I've got better things to be doing with my life. Anyway, I hope you all have fantastic weeks. January will soon be over and we'll be out of this hell. Stay safe. Say hello to a horse. Ride a cowboy. Bye.
1: Now, that's what I call chanting.

It's Chunt 1200. This is tamagoyaki, which of course is a delicious Japanese omelette with many layers. This show's gonna have some delicious Japanese music, also with many layers. Starting out here with the GOAT, Ryuichi Sakamoto.

Thanks so much for tuning in, everyone. I know that this last one that I'm about to play is terrible. I've just thrown it in there in keeping with the egg theme. Cheers, catch you next time.

Hey, it's Shoop. I think chunt.org might be broken. I went on and pressed play and it was like... Yeah, let me know if you have any idea what's going on. Thanks. Hey, it's Shoop. I think chunt.org might be broken. I went on and pressed play and it was like... Yeah, let me know if you have any idea what's going on. Thanks.

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What a silly Billy. 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

0: Hey, it's Shoop. I think chunt.org might be broken. I went on and pressed play and it was like... Yeah, let me know if you have any idea what's going on. Thanks.
1: 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Great choice. Now let's get chunted.
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0: Hello.
1: Whoops. Hello, Warm. This is the only microphone we can use, but so far this is working. Should we EQ it? Whoops. Not that. All right. You're listening to Chuntavim.

0: Have a good flight, Sean. Well, I mean, we won't see you, but have fun at the wherever thing. And welcome everyone else. Sorry, that's very loud. Okay. You're listening to the Thursday slot with Ba and
1: Melody.
0: We are playing songs and drinking spritzers. And there's no third thing. 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

0: four-handed blend, actually. 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Owie. Let me fix some of this. Does that do... Doesn't really matter. Anyway, thanks everyone for listening. This is fun. It's very sunny here, and I think it's sunny in some other places too. And that's what we're trying to play for. Sorry for the breath noises. This is a bad mic.
1: Everybody hit ascend for Jesus.
0: Oh yeah, it's ascension day. So if you can get an ascend in the chat.

Wow, we are getting harassed in the DMs. So I guess, shout out Young Dale. Shout out Alskula, Bikini Waxer, Matt Loves Music, Ron, Chazzy, Adam, I think, is biking around. I think that's everyone. Oh, I mean, also shout out Mavros, I think.

Wow. We are 1 hour in. We're halfway through. Isn't that something? I hope everyone is having a beautiful Thursday. I hope everyone is nearing maybe the end of a difficult day or starting the end of an easy night. Sun's shining. Good morning, shoo. And everyone hit a date night. Date night, one of my favorite new tags. Thank you. 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

0: Ahem.
1: Sorry, Andy, you did not go away for 1 minute. 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But you can't say 1 minute. Come on.

0: That's so true. Together in Electric Dreams is about chanting. It was also one of the contenders for a show name, I think Calvin was considering doing, where Electric Dreams, Together in Electric Dreams?
1: Electric Dreams.
0: Just Electric Dreams.
1: In the show. The show.
0: Huh?
1: The show would be Electric Dreams and we'd be together listening to it.
0: Well, yes, together in Electric Dreams.

0: All right. We are gearing off to end soon. We gotta go grab some food later, take a walk in the sun, and it's been 2.5 hours, so no complaints there. Maybe a couple more songs, and then it's goodbye. Also, I think Scary Things is on in half an hour, so we can't make anyone angry.
1: Okay, bye.

0: Wait, how many? 400?
1: Yeah.
0: Of what?
1: Chunts.
0: Chunts?
1: Chunts.

0: That's what I call chanting.
1: Chanti cruise, chanti prunes, chanti froobs, chanti troops. We are 300. Keep on chanting. Troops.
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Evening all. You all right? Normal services resume this week, so no snooker loopy, I'm afraid. I feel we've had more than enough of that for an hour of power to last as a lifetime. And quite frankly, I don't want to put you through all that for a bit of time. I hope you all had a very fun Halloween. I stayed indoors and watched Ghostwatch for the first time since I was 9 years old, and it was originally broadcast in 1992. And you know what? It still shit me up as badly as it did then. But this time I didn't scream so hard that the babysitter had to

Johnny Guitar Watson Strike on Computers. Dedicating this to all the social media managers out there today who are currently in Christmas campaign hell. Or just to anyone else who has wanted to punch a computer

69, 69, 69, 69, 69, 69, 69, 69, 69, 69, 69, 69, 69, 69, 69, 69, 69, 69, 69, 69, 69, 69, 69, 69, 69, 69, 69, 69, 69, 69, 69, 69, 69, 69, 69, 69, 69, 69, 69, 69, 69, 69, 69, 69, 69, 69, 69, 69, 69, 69, 69, 69, 69, 69, 69, 69, 69, 69, 69, 69, 69, 69, 69, 69, 69, 69, 69, 69, 69, 69, 69, 69, 69, 69, 69, 69, 69, 69, 69, 69, 69, 69, 69, 69, 69, 69, 69, 69, 69, 69, 69, 69, 69, 69, 69, 69, 69, 69, 69, 69, 69, 69, 69, 69, 69, 69, 69, 69, 69, 69, 69, 69, 69, 69, 69, 69, 69, 69, 69, 69, 69, 69, 69, 69, 69, 69,

for everyone asking in the chat, the track is Everybody Is Gay by Latin Rose. I beg you all to go and look up the artwork on YouTube because it is just perfection. This one goes out to Mare, who went to Gayoween on Friday, which honestly sounds like so much fun, and I kind of wish I was there. Instead, I just live in a nightmare of doing social media for anything.

69, 69, 69, 69, 69, 69, 69, 69, 69, 69, 69, 69, 69, 69, 69, 69, 69, 69, 69, 69, 69, 69, 69, 69, 69, 69, 69, 69, 69, 69, 69, 69, 69, 69, 69, 69, 69, 69, 69, 69, 69, 69, 69, 69, 69, 69, 69, 69, 69, 69, 69, 69, 69, 69, 69, 69, 69, 69, 69, 69, 69, 69, 69, 69, 69, 69, 69, 69, 69, 69, 69, 69, 69, 69, 69, 69, 69, 69, 69, 69, 69, 69, 69, 69, 69, 69, 69, 69, 69, 69, 69, 69, 69, 69, 69, 69, 69, 69, 69, 69, 69, 69, 69, 69, 69, 69, 69, 69, 69, 69, 69, 69, 69, 69, 69, 69, 69, 69, 69, 69, 69, 69, 69, 69, 69, 69,

This one goes out to my dad. I was working from my parents' house today, and I know he won't be tuned into this because he has tuned in once and never again, but I just want everyone to know that I switched a lamp on in the spare room where I was working, and he came in to give me a cup of coffee and unironically said, "It's like Blackpool bloody illuminations in here." So Dad, thanks. Honestly, impress your parents by switching on an extra light in the house. They'll think it's like Blackpool illuminations. I mean, I don't know if you've ever been to Blackpool illuminations. They're pretty impressive, but definitely not an extra lamp's worth of light, I would say. Told me a lie.

And that's it from me, friend of the week. Thank you, as always, for tuning in. And I will see you back for another Hour of Power next Monday. If you want to follow me on socials, you can do so at hello_macmac on Instagram. There'll be lots of powerlifting, but hey, maybe that's your thing too. Anyway, stay safe. I love you all, and don't do anything I wouldn't do. Bye-bye.

0: Oi, mate.
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That's just mad. 3 pints.

Bap by INSK, but I'm playing it like 30 BPM lower than it should be. But actually, fuck that. Why am I doing that? 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
1: Hello, it's Jet Woody. Chant FM pilot show, the show without a name. Bought this off Charlie Bones. It's a jam experience, feel my love. Enjoy 2 hours of random picks from my record collection. 2 hours of what I spend all my disposable income on. A very little amount. Some better looks after than others, as you can probably tell.

Follow that to everyone I met at Travelon. I'm so bad with names, so apologies if I don't remember you next time I see you. It's nothing personal, promise. Out to everyone that came and said hello. Everyone had a chat. Everyone made me feel so welcome as a new chunter. I'm popping my chunt cherry tonight. 3 until 10. This one in the background playing from 10 inch bright yellow vinyl, Aphrodisiac and Dusks, the Red Sun mix. Lovely little Discogs bargain this was.

on a bit of a housey tip for the first 20 minutes or so. This one in the background sounds of Moody Man, M-E-A-N-D-N-J-B. Me and NJB? I don't know. Straight into this. Can't remember which record shop I got this in. I got a feeling it was Lorenzo's in Broccoli. Oh, it's Lorenzo, by the way. I think this is a reissue, 2013 reissue of a track from 1993. So, Format and Dance. On the Chunt.

funky little one, this, isn't it? 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I don't actually know the year, hang on. ...1984. Wasn't even thought of.

1986, Sharon Scott, Oh What a Night for Love. And for some more 80s disco funk flavours, C Brown, Wired for Games. It's the long version, it's got a long intro, but it's worth it.

All right, some of these are digital. Some of these aren't from my collection. Because this is upwards of about 60 quid on Discogs. And I've not got that much money. Sadly, I've got more important things to spend 60 quid on than a bit of wax in these trying times.

One of the goats, Sherilyn. Speaking of goats, one of my favourite records, this. Coming in now. The almighty Johnny Chingus, Phone Home. The vocal version, 1982. Here you are, enjoying it on its 12.

think at any age you can appreciate the Clash. The Magnificent Seven. Magnificent even. That's the first thing that's gone wrong in an hour, so I'm...

This one's from Emerson. It's called Sending All My Love Out. 1988. This is one that released on Private Press back in the 80s and was rediscovered and re-released a few years back now, I think. 2019, I want to say. It's a demo version, much better in my opinion.

such a cool tune. 1-800 Girls Feels Right. This is 2020, I think it's come out. There's this one tune I heard at Chavalon that I'd heard for a few years, probably since it came out, and here it is.

Sounds of Ali McCoist. You can't beat a bit of Drexia. Aqua Wormhole. Yeah, I'm sorry about that. Won't be happening again. I think I heard this on the chunt, but I can't remember who played it, so I'm sorry for not giving you credit, but I'm bad enough with names, let alone who's played what. Taylor McFerrin, Napalm, The Antidote.

want to give another shout out to Lorenzo, who runs Lorenzo's record shop down in Brockley in South London. I stopped in there a couple of months back now, off the back of hearing him on Do You, and mentioned that I was doing a show for Nudes at that point. Anyway, he was like, let me give you this promo that I did on my label back in 2017, I think it was. This is originally made in 1999, but came out in 2017. Steps Home Orchestra, Jazz Era NYC. Out to Lorenzo, by the way, lovely guy. Go show him some support. Lorenzo's Record Shop, Brockley, South London, if you're ever in the area. Or Lorenzo's Records Wanted, should I say.

lovely stuff, this from that original Artificial Intelligence compilation on Warp 1992. IAO, it's the Black Dog, the Clan.

We need more studio noise like Tony Mansfield. Just new music. Warp before that. What did I play before that? Hang on. Linear Movement, Way Out of Living. The professional broadcaster Jack Woody in his Chunt FM debut. Getting chunted.

Ethereal. Gonna be here, Iqbal, Untitled Friday. Just one more from me then. It's been a fun debut, couple of hours. Thinking of doing 2 hours bi-weekly, but it's all still in the works, as well as a show name. Not even got a show name yet. But finishing with this one, Real Lies, Side Tripping. See you soon, people.

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Okay. Hello. You are tuned into another episode of Club Sandwich with me, Adam, What's the Wi-Fi, live from Austin, Texas. The time is 12:07 p.m., and it's a little chilly out. That first one was a SoundCloud rip of Claire O'Kane's song called A Song About a Man from Birmingham. And that last one was 2468 by Horse Girl. Stay tuned for a little story about how I almost killed an ostrich coming up later in the show. What's going on? How's it going? Come say hi in the chat. Into This One by Rip Swirl.

Okay, that was Perfectly Blue featuring Winter by Rip Swirl. Yes, hello chat. Shout out to Red, Yellow, Blue. Shout out to Treppenhouse, the Jazzy One, Chunto, Ba, and yeah. Welcome, welcome. Johanna, I see you in there. Okay, let's get into another one. This is Heaven in Your Head by Nuclear Daisies. Yeah, let's go.

Okay, that was Heaven in Your Head by Nuclear Daisies. Into this by Fiddlehead, Heart to Heart. Shout out The Soup, shout out Lamar, we love ya. Stacy, Natasha, Lindsay? I don't know who's there. All right, let's go.

Yeah, shout out to Nolan. Shout out to Kitty. Shout out to Stacy. I see you in the chat. Let's go. Okay, so a few weeks ago, I was asked to be in a music video. And so now I'm going to play that song. The music video is out. It is called Live Action Remake by Luxury Television. Shout out to David. Shout out to little baby Anya. Okay, let's go. I'll post a link to the video in the chat.

Okay, that was Live Action Remake by Luxury Television. And yeah, big shout out to Emily for directing the video. So cool. Emily Sanchez. I was trying to find her Instagram handle, but I'll find it later. Okay.

Shout out to Vibes Conservationalist. I see ya. Conservationist. Shout out Gav Get Down.

Shout out to Professional Rando in the chat. And yeah, I thought since an ostrich is a flightless bird and probably wanted to fly away after this encounter with me, this song would be good to play before I tell the story of the ostrich.

Lingyi says she's drinking red wine and listening to the show in a German bar right now. That's cool. In Germany. Yes, Club Sandwich is worldwide. Thanks for tuning in.

And that, of course, is Laid Back with the song Fly Away / Walking in the Sunshine. Into this one called Della by Ana Frango Electrico. Let's go.

Yes, there's some chat about German sandwiches in the chat. And so, speaking of Germany, this song is called Berlin Boogie Town by Capote, new on Toy Tonics. Yeah.

Okay, that was Berlin Boogie Town by Capote into this new by Krakazat in the Sky Edit. Woo! Woo!

Shout out Young Dale. Woo. Birthday boy. Okay, into this new by Chloe Calais and S.G. Lewis. The song is called Be Somebody. Staying on the housey tip for a minute.

Brackens, and of course Ray J. That was 1-4-3. So good. Into this one by Didi Han off a Chill Pill Volume 5 compilation from Public Possession. Tiger Max really turned me on to those Chill Pill compilations. So thank you. Here's another one.

All right. We have about 10 minutes left, so we're going to start taking it down to the finish line here. This next one, Fall Afternoon by Azimuth. Is it feeling very fall where y'all are right now? Because it's feeling like that a little bit today here.

Fall Afternoon by Azimuth. So sweet. Into this new one by Sable Blanc called Soft Seasons. Let's go.

All right, so this is, thanks for tuning in, everyone. This has been another episode of Club Sandwich with me, Adam, What's the Wi-Fi? So in regards to the ostrich, I was about 11 years old, I think, maybe 10 or 11. And there was this place in Utah called Thanksgiving Point, and there were a bunch of animals and like restaurants and like just these gardens everywhere, and you would take your family there and the kids would run around and whatever. So anyways, I was eating a corn on the cob, and I was behind this fence, and in front of me was this gigantic ostrich, and I just was kind of checking him out. And he was checking me out, too, a little bit. He was giving me a look. So then he quickly reached down and started pecking at the corn on the cob. And I was like, that's my corn on the cob, gosh. So I kind of pull it away from him. But then he grabs on even tighter on the corn cob and then proceeds to swallow the corn cob. And I can see the corn cob going down its neck. Like it's like a cartoon, like it's made its neck bigger and it's going, oh. And then the ostrich opens up its wings and it has its head pointed straight up and it starts making this sound. It's like, oh, oh. Like it was screaming bloody murder because it was choking on this corn cob. And It just like it's flapping its wings and it's going, ah! And so I just turn around and I run away as fast as I can, and I didn't tell anyone about it. I didn't turn around to see if it was okay, but I could hear it screaming because I think it was choking on the corn cob. So anyways, we love you, we love ostriches, and I hope he's okay. I don't know how long ostriches live, but yeah, I ran very fast away, and I hope he's okay. So yeah, that's the ostrich story.

So yeah, thanks for listening to my ostrich story. Got a few more here. Some YouTube rips. Gonna be nice and sweet until 1 o'clock. Thanks for tuning in. Here we go.

0: Can I just say what the most awkward thing is? Is when you've been cleaning for your party, for your house party, house is looking good, the windows are open, you lit the incense, fridge is full of beers, you've had a drink or two, but it's okay, you told people 7:30 and it's 7:33, you're kind of standing around, and when you're scrolling through YouTube trying to find the music to play to welcome people in, you know what I mean? That shit is awkward. And you got like, you're like, maybe I'll put on a little jazz or some obscure record thing. That's embarrassing. It's like so hard to find something that's not embarrassing. Do you know what I mean? Because any type of music you play, it's trying to show, you're basically showing people what you know, how you want to be perceived. You know, oh, I have on Tame Impala. That's the type of guy I am. Oops, I like rock and roll like that. Sue me. You put on old-timey jazz, you want to be seen as an intellectual. You put on Sabrina Carpenter, you want to show that you're a real one. You know, you're a real person that can be swayed by pop music.
1: Right.
0: Do you know what I'm saying?

0: Right.
1: Do you know what I'm saying?
0: I actually,
1: like, what do you put on?
0: I actually do know what you're saying.
1: Okay.
2: 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This has been another episode of Club Sandwich. See y'all next week. Peace.
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Yeah. Yeah.

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Yes, how's it going? Been a little while. Bar. That was fucking incredible. I didn't know what the fuck to play after that little emotional roller coaster. Yeah, out to the Legend Bar.

So yeah, couldn't let the news of 11/11 being laid to rest. Yeah, couldn't let that go by without jumping on, paying tribute. Got me through some hard, hard times, that server. Sure it did for a lot of other people. Yeah, made some lifelong friends on there. Out to you lot, you're the best. I've met some of you now, it's amazing. Got to take the rest of you off my list. Definitely feel like a trip to Amsterdam to go and hang with Bar is in order.

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But yeah, we will pick it up. Promise. 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

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I mean, there's got to be someone in there that can write a bit of code.

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I'll be honest, I'm out of practice. 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Out to you lot. Yes, Mayor. 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
1: It ain't my girl.
0: She got juiced up.
1: Oh well.
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1: Oh well.

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Yes, large trousers. Yeah, this was intended as a little goodbye 1111 chunt. 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
0: Hey, baby, this is me.
1: Don't you know what time it is?
0: Well, I want to talk
1: to
0: you.
1: I have to get up in the morning and go to work. Call me back tomorrow night.
0: Damn, it's cold.

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Yeah, peace. 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

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I mean, we were supposed to go up the hill. It's getting quite late, so yeah, it was very nice to meet you. Can I have your number?

sometimes a woman's work is never done and underpaid, boring, and repetitious, and I'm the first one to get the sack, and what I look like is more important than what I do, and if I get raped, it must be my fault, and if I get bashed, I must have provoked it, and if I raise my voice, I'm a nagging bitch, and if I like fucking, I'm a whore, and if I don't want it, I never want it.

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I didn't hit you, baby. 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

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We go to a club after our shifts, and at 3 in the morning sitting on the night bus, I think that it would probably be more sensible to go home and get some extra sleep, but what if I miss out on life? During one of my shifts not that long ago, a regular started talking about investments. He's a big businessman, he runs a company nearby, and I threw a couple of smart words into the conversation, and then he invited me to his office, which is in the same building as my pub. He gave me £1,000 and told me to invest it. Considering that I also had to drink about 7 shots of tequila, it was the easiest round I've ever made.

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And to me, man, that nature is always close. 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

0: naturally, H and I lived in this really nice house, and, you know, they're really sweet to their, to everybody, but especially their exes and, like, community and whatever. 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So when they were asked to take care of their ex's cat while I was away, you know, I was like, yeah, go off. The cat's name was Potato. It was apparently a very big orange cat. I can't remember, but anyway, I went camping that week. I was with my friend from college, and we went to Big Sur, and we're on the cliffs and stuff. It was, like, so, so special. And a lot of that road that we rode on down the coast near Big Sur has been, like, kind of because of flooding and a mudslide, it's, like, broken off into the ocean. It's not coming back anytime soon. And we're camping, and a few days in, I got a text, and H was like, yo, Potato died. Like, it's really dark. Potato's dead. And I'm, like, sending condolences and shit, like, oh my god, like, that really sucks. And they're like, yeah, but my ex doesn't come back from Texas. Mind you, like, I didn't have reception for this shit, so I can't even believe that I could have this conversation at all. Otherwise, it would have been a complete surprise when I got home. But they were like, I hope that you don't mind, but my ex really wants to see Potato before we commit his body to the earth or whatever. So I'm keeping Potato around for a few days. So when you come back, Potato might be here in the freezer, double bagged in the freezer next to my Aunt Amy's, or Amy's mac and cheese, like right next to the Aunt Amy's. You know, I'm a stoner. So just the thought though of this big ass cat frozen on my foodstuffs really, really got me. But just before I could respond, H was like, and I will replace anything that Potato's on right now.
1: Which was really considerate.
0: And when I got home, sure enough, I, like, as soon as I opened the door, I could smell what could only be described.

Oh, I just love the perfect noir ending on that. Isn't it brilliant? Brand new from Burial on BBC Radio 6 Music. Claustro is the name of the tune. It'll be released with a second new track on the flip side, a tune called State Forest. The single's due out on the wonderful Hyperdub label on June the 14th. You can pre-order it now if you want to. Twitter absolutely melting, just so full of joy this morning. I'll read out some of the more interesting messages in a little while, but I just want to send a shout to Jabru, to Kieran and Aggie, to National Collection, and also to David White, who says, just absolutely loving this. Lots of subtle retro touches and nods. He's just so damn good, isn't he? Oh, I just love the perfect noir ending on that. Isn't it brilliant? Brand new from Burial on BBC Radio 6 Music. Claustro is the...

A world, a world, a world, a world, a world, a world, a world, a world, a world, a world, a world, a world, a world, a world, a world, a world, a world, a world, a world, a world, a world, a world, a world, a world, a world, a world, a world, a world, a world, a world, a world, a world, a world, a world, a world, a world, a world, a world, a world, a world, a world, a world, a world, a world, a world, a world, a world, a world, a world, a world, a world, a world, a world, a world, a world, a world, a world, a world, a world, a world, a world, a world, a world, a world, a world, a world, a world, a world, a world, a world, a world, a world, a world, a world, a world, a world, a world, a world, a world, a world, a world, a world, a world, a world, a world, a world, a world, a world, a world, a world, a world, a world, a world, a world, a world, a world, a world, a world, a world, a world, a world, a world, a world, a world, a world, a world, a world, a world, a world, a world, a world, a world, a world, a world, a world, a world, a world, a world, a world, a world, a world, a world, a world, a world, a world, a world,

0: Seabird. I love you. Thank you very, very much. You make me very happy when you carry on like you do. Everybody, let me hear it. Just say yeah one time.
1: Yeah!
0: One more time like I like it.
1: Yeah!
0: You gotta scream and go crazy. Let me hear it one more time.
1: Yeah!
0: Yeah. I love you, Porgy. Don't let them hurt me. Don't let him handle me with his hot hands.

0: brow, no how, but I ain't going. You hear me saying, if you ain't going, with you I'm staying. Porgy! Summertime and wintertime, I's your woman now.
1: Thank you for everyone who tuned in. Music is kind of great, right?
2: Yeah!
1: Isn't that right? Yeah. I think so. Is the reverb working on the mic? I don't think so. Anyways, thank you so much. I am gonna go. My boss does not know I had done nothing this morning, so better go do some shit. All right, ciao.
3: Hey everybody, it's Chanto here. Congrats on the 200 day anniversary. Big well done. I just want to give a big shout out to thank all my fans for naming the chat after me. And I just want to let you know that I really do make sure everybody knows that there is a Chantongo named after me, Chunto. As you know, I'm a huge top shagger, so when I am having sexual intercourse, I make sure all the girls call me Chunto after the famous Chantongo chat. Thanks everyone, and have fun.

difference between what is real and what is not real, and what is not real, and what is not real, and what is not real, and what is not real, and what is not real, and what is not real, and what is not real.

Evening, Chenez. I'm going to be honest, I will probably not be on the mic a lot tonight because, as you might hear, my throat is fucked. I have been recovering from a really bad case of bronchitis that hit me like a truck to the tits on Wednesday, and that I have been trying to get over for the past few days. Like a fucking idiot, I went to see Ben and Sebastian twice over the weekend because they were doing 30 years of Tiger Milk and 30 years of If You're Feeling Sinister. And while it was great, I don't feel that I got to appreciate it as much as I would have liked. And I spent the rest of the time in my hotel room drinking soup, watching some of the worst trash TV I've ever watched in my entire life, and drinking hot water like it had just been invented. I wouldn't wish this on my worst enemy, I'm going to be perfectly honest with you. I'm going to keep the chat to a minimum tonight, which some would probably say is a good thing. Just enjoy the tunes that I pull out of my sick bed for you.

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0: And that's it from me for another week. Thank you for tuning in to my very Six Music Dad show. Just the kind of mood that I've been in tonight. Sweet Jesus. 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Love you all. Bye.
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check. 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

shift. 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This one underneath is Gardens by C. Olina. Yourself in. It's gonna be a sleepy show.

our last one was a Plonk Plonk by Yusuf. A compilation that was sent to me by Tim, actually. Liminal something. And this one by Marope off a recent release on Strom.

This one by Jörg Frey. A recent discovery for me. It has these really beautiful, slow compositions. This is Petit Fragment de Paysage for clarinet and cello. Off an album called Grisana. Before this was Recess by

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0: losing all affection for these niggas. 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
1: Can't even walk up in the church without these niggas trying to testify. I live to die, better that than to live a lie. I rap better than most these rap veterans. 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I'm a cancer to the youth, automatics out the roof. 380 with the weave in it on site. Scariest prom nights with carrier car rides with Barry, that's Hallie, not Brent. Shooting like Brent and his brother doing what daddy I did. 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

Hello, everybody. Good morning. This is Large Trousers with the Relax Fit. You just heard Belleville by Laurel Halo, and to start the show off, Rainwater by Chenming Chang. Got a good show for you guys planned today. A lot of music I'm really excited about. So yeah, let's get into it. Stay locked. 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

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Caught a bit of it while waking up. Shout out Jackie Peanuts.

All right, getting into it. This one, Where's the Answer by the Pastels. Poor quality YouTube rip. I think it's unreleased, so that's all we got. Hope everyone's having a lovely Thursday. Chunta FM. Stay locked.

All right. That last one, October night, Water King. Into this air instrumental by Omerta.

Thanks everybody for listening. Guess it's time we do some shoutouts. Out to everyone in the chat. Young Dale, Switch Room, Big Bunny Burr, Ask, Chunto, Ba, Sleep Paralysis Demon. Shout out to the homies listening. Shout out to Sarah. Shout out to Taylor. Shout out to Zach. Shout out Chunto.

Yeah, this one. Soft Location, Let the Moon Get Into It. You hear it a lot on NTS, but they snuck it onto the new Time Is Away compilation, which I've been listening to on repeat lately. It's so good. Jack Rollo. It's like just really, really good. I'll post the link in the chat. It's also a really good NTS show.

bit of a vibe switch up, but this song's on the new FIFA soundtrack and I can't stop listening to it.

Yeah, this one, 4D with Bob Modern, comes up on Shazam as Deja Vu, but has a different name. It's the last